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0: I just might Bruno Mars. The Voice is getting a spinoff, The Voice Celebrity. So it's kind of like all those NCIS and other spinoff shows, except we're doing it like Masked Singer. Well, on The Voice Celebrity, it's not going to be them costumed unless they're doing a Halloween edition, of course, but same basic idea. Keke Palmer is going to be in Joe Jonas, debuting as a coach, Queen Latifah, Riley Green. So, yeah, I still just can't get over the feeling this is just like the Masked Singer thing, but without the masks, except on the special edition shows.
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We make you feel good with the best music. We're 98.1, the one that makes you feel good.

Did you make time for a date night over the weekend? Well, if you didn't, it's important that you should. I'll tell you more in less than 7 minutes. Right now, this is Somber and Back to Friends.

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1: 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You think you broke my heart, oh girl, for goodness sake.

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1: 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Why do we do it? Because we love the music too. 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

0: Teddy swims in lose control. If you're feeling a little low, gently nod your head up and down as if you're saying yes. 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
1: 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Abilene, Texas.

0: Huntrix and Golden. I don't know if that song gives you the chills, but there are certain songs that actually do give you the chills. And it's happened to me a few times. Some of my favorite songs, other songs that when I was a music director, I would hear songs before they actually got played on the radio and I would get excited about them. And about half of us get chills when listening to music. And then the reason for that is it's because music stimulates a part of the brain activated by addiction, reward, and motivation. Now, music will affect our brains the same way that gambling, potato chips, and what we do in the bedroom do.
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I'm John Laurenti. Coming up after Fleetwood Mac, I'm going to tell you the average height and weight of everyone in the U.S. Right now, it's Bruno Mars and Risk It All.

Coming up in less than 8 minutes, I'm going to tell you the best and worst drivers in the U.S. It could be you, or maybe not. Here's Ed Sheeran with Camera.

0: I'm John Laurenti. Where do you think the best and worst drivers are? Well, bad driving included stuff like driving the wrong way in one-way traffic, failing to yield, aggressive, careless driving, making improper turns, and recklessly changing lanes and tailgating on busy roads. And the worst drivers in the U.S. are in Waterbury, Connecticut. The best drivers are in Salinas, California.
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0: Ella Langley with probably the biggest song of the year so far, and we're already more than halfway through. That is Choosin' Texas.
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0: Ophelia. Taylor Swift with the Fate of Ophelia. AI is getting good. It's not getting better yet, but how can you spot an AI influencer on social media? I mean, these are the things that you need to look for. If it seems too good to be true, it usually is. There's pressure to buy something quickly. Look at their hands and lips. AI still struggles with rendering things like hands and facial movements. And lastly, consider the length of the video. Time is one of the biggest enemies of an AI-generated video. Short clips are easier for it to get it right because there's less opportunity for mistakes to appear. So be aware when you're looking at social media and AI influencers.
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0: That does it for me. I'm John the Rentie. As always, I'll leave you with this. 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

0: Save your tears the weekend. And no more tears for the weekend retiring. He's not retiring. On a show this weekend, he announced, "I'll never disappear. I love this too much to ever disappear. I tested retirement a little bit, and I don't like the way it feels. I'm going to be here forever with you." That's cool. So he is here to stay. He wanted some more. Okay, dumb pun, but I want to talk to you about s'mores. Do you know the history behind them? That wonderful campfire treat, graham crackers, chocolate, marshmallows. Well, it first appeared in 1927 in Tramping and Trailing with the Girl Scouts, but it didn't take off. The original recipe is roasting two marshmallows, graham crackers, chocolate. You put the chocolate in between the two marshmallows, and you let the chocolate melt down a little bit. I've always gone with the one marshmallow. I honestly haven't done the two marshmallows, so I'm going to have to try that next time we do the s'mores and go camping. But s'mores didn't catch on until after World War II, when there was a camping boom in America, and families were looking for a fun treat to eat after a long day hiking and setting up the tents. Oh, that's a tough part, huh? Setting up those tents.
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0: 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And he's got a brand new country album out. I've got Katy Perry coming up.
1: 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Abilene, Texas.

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1: 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Our colors will fade eventually, so if our time is running out, day after day, we'll make the mundane a masterpiece. Oh my, my, oh my, my love, I take one look at you, you're taking me out.

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0: Die With A Smile, Bruno Mars, Lady Gaga. Ahead, a song by Aerosmith that was originally supposed to be a song by U2. It's from the Armageddon movie, and the producers wanted U2 to sing the song until they cast Liv Tyler in one of the leads, and they thought, wonder if Aerosmith would do it.
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1: 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I had some help.

0: there is a new term in the dating scene. 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

0: You know you can count on us to play your favorites. That is music from Teddy Swims and Lose Control. What a performance, right? That voice just pulls you in right away. Coming up, we've got some great music, some Rihanna, Third Eye Blind, and the band Fun.
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0: 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And what are people sharing about those experiences that sounded amazing in theory, but turned out to be a little disappointing in real life? 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
0: There is no doubt that lightning has struck for Ella Langley, number one song in the land for quite some time. 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
1: 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That was pretty fun to see him. Here he is now with Daisies.

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0: So good. It is hard to cover a song that has already won a Grammy Award. That is a Luke Combs and Fast Car, Tracy Chapman's hit that won a Grammy Award, right? So, yeah, really loving that. And he sings that at every concert that he does because the song means so much to him. And if you remember when they performed it at the Grammys, you could see the look on his face as they were on that stage. He was kind of looking over like, is this moment really happening? And that's what we love about the Grammys. They create those moments that we never forget with our favorite artists.
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2: 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I need to blow a lunch. 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Get all the breakfast solutions. And you

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1: Thank you so much for making us part of your busy Monday. 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